0: Good evening. This is the intergalactic operator. 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
1: Yes. I'm trying to reach Flight Commander P.R. Johnson on Mars Flight 247.
0: Very well.

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1: 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That geezer was cruising for bruising.
2: Why? It wasn't coming on Friday.

0: And that was Lightning Hopkins in It's a Sin to be Rich, but a Low-Down Shame to be Poor. 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
1: Route 7 to 8, the live session.
2: One little bit of... Three strand trance. Boogie.

daddy broke up when I was 4 years old. 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It was hell, y'all. Do you want me to tell you the long version or the short version? Are you sure? All right, then. Now, my stepdaddy, he was a very brave man. He had gone to Korea, where he was a cook. So when he come back from Korea, he used to like to beat on me and my brother with a belt. When he come back from Korea, he brought home this very pretty chrome-plated pearl handle 45 automatic, which he kept down in his underwear drawer. So one day, when I had come home a little bit late, I walked in the door, and he took his fist and hit me in the face. I said, all righty then. So the next day, I went into the room. I pulled out the chrome-plated 45 automatic, sat on the edge. I'm 13 now, your age. Sat on the edge of the bed and went, and waited for him to come home so I could put one in his punk ass ear. But then I had me a revelation. And the revelation, I don't know if it was Jesus or not, because the revelation said, Steve, you dumb shit. That's why I thought maybe it wasn't Jesus. Steve, you dumb shit. You shoot that motherfucker. That was the second thing that made me thought maybe not be Jesus. You shoot that motherfucker, you're gonna go to jail for the rest of your natural life. So why don't you just pack your little bag and leave? So I left home when I was 13. I was almost 14. Figured I'd do it better on my own. Then followed a kind of number of years of kind of bumming around, living hand to mouth, hand to mouth, hand to mouth. Sometimes getting locked up, sometimes going cold and hungry. But I never really had me no school education. Wasn't a hell of a lot I was going to be able to do anyway. But I always did pick on the guitar, flip the hat off for the spare change. But I am getting lots of spare change now. Yeah.

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1: 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I'm here to say about my new single, World Alone, which is out today. Hope you like it.

Hi, I'm Stevie from the Australian band Wicked Smile, telling you to stay with Rock Tracks. Why? Because this is the place to be for the best in rock, hard rock, and metal. Cheers.